0: Thank you so much for letting me be part of this hour with you. I hope you've taken that critical step in keeping the music strong here on WCRB. 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

Beethoven's King Stephen Overture with conductor Claudio Abbado and the Vienna Philharmonic Orchestra. Mint tea has been my tea choice for tonight, especially as temperatures start to drop and things get nice and cozy, and we get into cold and flu season here in the Northeast. I hope you're staying cozy as well, and thanks for joining me here tonight. Here's Osmo Venska with the Minnesota Orchestra now. This is the Adagietto from Mahler's Fifth Symphony.

That was the Hyperion Trio playing Schubert's First Piano Trio. I'm Jamie Kamak here tonight for Kathy Fuller, and you're listening to WCRB.

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the opening movement of Beethoven's Moonlight Sonata with François-René Duchâble. It's from a 6-CD box set called 100 Best Relaxing Piano. You've been hearing from all hour long. 100 pieces. Try as I might, there's no way I can get to all of them. But we chose this collection to offer you as a thank you gift for your gift to WCRB because there is such great music in it, in top-notch performances. If we're going to send you a thank you gift, then we want it to be great, and this collection fits the bill. 100 Best Relaxing Piano. Lots of solo piano, but also several pieces for piano and orchestra, like we're hearing right now, the middle movement of Chopin's first piano.

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Is that a piece you've known for a long time? 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Vinyl records a parent would play, a grandmother who played piano, tunes heard on Saturday morning cartoons, or listening to the radio late at night. 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

After 3 years of writing almost nothing, this is what poured out of Rachmaninoff's pent-up heart after all of that encouragement that Dr. Dahl gave the 6.5-foot scowl. And as you may have guessed, it was a huge hit from the very first time it was played in public, and it continues to be one of the most beloved pieces in all of classical music. It's the greatest comeback story in classical music of all time. The music restored Rachmaninoff. It made him whole again. 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

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And thank you

Tommaso Albinoni's Adagio, Herbert von Karajan, and the Berlin Philharmonic. We're winding down our Thursday evening now with a word from dear old Mother Goose, who is supposedly buried in the Granary Burying Ground on Tremont Street right here in Boston. Here's Ravel's Mother Goose with Dmitri Kirienko and the Bergen Philharmonic Orchestra.

0: Benny and Luciano Pavarotti. This recording and this duet in particular have long been hailed as the gold standard in performances. Recorded in 1972 with conductor Herbert von Karajan and the Berlin Philharmonic, this so beautifully captures the essence of falling in love.
1: 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She was already a star when this recording was made. He was not as well known as her at this point in his career, but this recording helped cement his role as one of the greatest Rodolfos ever. This delicious performance on the number one opera album, two CDs, 40 selections, a collection we'd love to send you with our thanks when you pledge $10 per month to keep WCRB thriving. 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

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Where are the lovely moments of sweetness and pleasure?

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Va Pensiero. Va Pensiero was a song about the Jewish exiles in Babylon, but for many Italians it had become the song of freedom, as Italy was lurching towards unification in the 1800s. The chorus sings, "Oh, my country, so beautiful and lost."

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1: 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We have only a few minutes left in this hour. 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

Sasson's The Havanaise, Yo-Yo Ma, just one of the 35 pieces you'll find on the 2-CD set, The Essential Yo-Yo Ma. 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

from Ennio Morricone's score for The Mission, featuring Yo-Yo Ma on cello. 888-995-9272, classical.org. I know we're moving really quickly through all these wonderful pieces on this 2-CD set, but I want to play as many as I can. There's over 2 hours of music from Yo-Yo Ma on this collection, and unfortunately, we only have an hour together, and I need to keep moving along. Remember, this 2

Vocalese Yo-Yo Ma with Bobby McFerrin. I'm Greg Farisi. Thanks for listening. 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

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I know how much you are enjoying it right now, but there is only a few minutes left this hour. 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

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Just 2 minutes for you to give in this special hour of music from Yo-Yo Ma. 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
1: At four, I have Francois Corbel's Terpsichore Brawl. I'm Jeff Robinson. Here's Keith Jarrett and Handel's First Keyboard Suite.

0: Piano Trio, performed by the Mendelssohn Piano Trio at 99.5 WCRB. Good morning. We're back at it for Friday morning and another day of our fall membership drive, which is underway. 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We'll give you a chance to center up and relax for the day ahead. That's coming up just before 6 o'clock.
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0: I'm David O'Leary. Good morning. So clouds and gusty winds in for today. We may see a shower late in the day, and of

0: Flutist Carol Winsence, along with the Emerson String Quartet, Mozart's Second Flute Quartet. 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

It just brings such a smile to my face. The London Symphony Orchestra, led by conductor Luis Antonio Garcia Navarro and guitarist Narciso Yepes. The finale from Castelnuovo Tedesco's first guitar concerto on Classical Radio Boston. 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

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Bach, Academy of St. Martin in the Fields, and conductor Neville Mariner, WCRB. 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Let's enjoy an anonymous Light of Love and Jog On.

0: It's just gorgeous. The Broadside Band, An Anonymous Light, A Love, and Jog On, the morning exhale for your Friday at 99.5 WCRB. 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
0: In the 6 o'clock hour ahead, we'll hear the Orchestra of the Swiss Romande with conductor Neyme Yervi in Chabrier's Habanera. Coming up just a bit at 6:25. I'm David O'Leary. Good morning. 888-995-9272 or give online at classical.org during this, our fall membership drive. It's great to have you with us this morning. We open the hour with Riccardo Muti leading the Philharmonic Orchestra of La Scala. It's Verdi's overture from the Battle of Legnano.

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2: We've got you off and running for Friday morning. I'm David O'Leary. Welcome in. Orchestra of the Swiss Romande now. Conductor Naimé Järvi and Emmanuel Chabrier's Habanera.

The Orchestra of the Swiss Romande, led by conductor Neeme Järvi and Emmanuel Chabrier's Habanera. It's 99.5 WCRB. Good Friday morning. Time for a visit to the Good News Desk. Nothing but good news from the Good News Desk. This is an animal story. It's a good one, too. Scientists at the NOAA Laboratory in St. Andrew Island, Florida, heard a knock on the Marine Research Facility door one morning pretty recently. A biologist walks over to investigate, sees a brown pelican standing in the doorway, pecking on the glass as if it's asking for help. Quick inspection revealed that the pelican was indeed injured. Fishing line wrapped around a wing, a double

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And thanks. I'm David O'Leary with guitarist Warren Nicholson now. This is the Berceuse from Leo Brower's first popular Cuban theme.

That's just great. Guitarist Warren Nicholson and the Berchus from Leo Brower's popular Cuban theme. It's 99.5 WCRB. 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Here is the Boston Symphony Orchestra, led by conductor Rafael Kubelik, in Smetana's The Moldau.

Well, the Boston Symphony Orchestra, with Rafael Kubelik conducting Smetana's The Moldau, to bring us up to the 7 o'clock hour of music. I'm David O'Leary. A few clouds around this morning. Yes, it's going to be a gusty, windy day, and that's kind of the prelude to the big storm that we're getting overnight tonight in

0: tomorrow. High winds, heavy rain, especially Plymouth down to the south shore of Massachusetts. South coastal areas are going to get beat up pretty good with a lot of rain, coastal flooding, that kind of thing. 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
0: Once again, good morning. It's great to be together. I'm David O'Leary in the 7 o'clock hour ahead. Florence Price's finale from her second string quartet from the Catalyst Quartet. That is coming our way at about 7:25. 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
0: We've got a goal in front of us right now to receive 9 contributions in the next 34 minutes. We want to do this before 8 o'clock. 9 contributions in the next 34 minutes. Can you be

0: Oh, the Catalyst Quartet right there with the finale from Florence Price's Second String Quartet. It's on 99.5 WCRB. Chilly morning, only about 52 degrees, clouds with us today, and then the high winds really pick up, heavy rain, coastal flooding, beach erosion, all of that for much of tomorrow and into Sunday. It's going to be a pretty busy weekend weather-wise. Good morning and great to have you with us. I'm David O'Leary. 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And thanks. I'm here with my colleague. It's Cassie Shelley. Good morning, Cassie.
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1-800-795-9272 or give online at classical.org. I'm David O'Leary with pianist Rudolf Serkin, violinist Jamie Laredo. We've got violist Philip Nageli and cellist Leslie Parnas, along with bassist Julius Levine in Schubert's Trout Quintet.

The theme and variations from Franz Schubert's Trout Quintet, pianist Rudolf Serkin, violinist Jamie Laredo, violist Philip Nageli, Leslie Parnas at the cello, and bassist Julius Levine on 99.5 WCRB. Just took a walk to look outside. It's sunny in some spots. Clouds are going to move in today. The wind is going to pick up. We've got a real storm coming in for this weekend, a nor'easter expected with heavy rain, high winds, power out.

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Claudio Abbado leading the Chamber Orchestra of Europe in the finale from Haydn's 98th Symphony. 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

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At 99.5 WCRB, The Ride of the Valkyries from Wagner's Die Valkyrie at 99.5 WCRB. 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

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We so very much appreciate it. In the hour ahead, we'll hear the English Baroque Soloist. It's the overture for Mozart's Idomeneo. That's coming up for us at about 9:30. Or so. Let's open the hour with cellist Gautier Capucin and pianist Frank Braley in the Rondo from Beethoven's First Cello Sonata.

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1: You know, we're giving that number and giving that website. 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
1: 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And then we also have Sylvia all the way from Austin, Texas. Thank you so much, Sylvia. Sylvia says, because CRB makes me happy. And if CRB makes you happy as well, or gets you through that traffic, go ahead and make a contribution. 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
0: Not gonna lie, it's kind of a thrill to know that Sylvia's

0: tomorrow and Sunday. We're at 51 now in Boston, headed to 65. It's Friday morning. 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
1: 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And Anne is in the city of Seven Hills in Worcester, Massachusetts. 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
0: Thank you to all the folks who have made a contribution today. 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

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John Elliott Gardiner now, conducting the English Baroque Soloist. This is the overture from Mozart's Idomeneo.

0: right? We're a respite. 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
1: 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It's great for all your hiking or walking needs, especially around this time of year when the trees are going to get so beautiful. It'll be perfect to just grab this, hook your keys onto it, and go for a lovely

0: supporters. I want to send a big thank you to Terry out in Portsmouth, New Hampshire. Terry's a new member, says she spends a lot of time in the car and truly enjoys the music while driving. Terry, thank you so much for that. Terry, another pretty awesome thing that you did is you took our offer on the sling bag today. So Terry, thank you for stepping up. Thank you for stepping up for WCRB and supporting your classical music listening. Appreciate you. 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

Ah, Rachmaninoff's Vocalese, that's the San Francisco Symphony, conductor Michael Tilson Thomas. 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
0: Thank you so much to everyone who joined us last hour. We were able to hit our goal for the hour. That's always a great thing because it means we are able to stay on track for our overall goal at the end of this drive. In this hour, we need to hear from 15 people before noon. So now's the time if you didn't call last hour, maybe there was something in the way, maybe you were a little busy. Now

0: That's Scarlatti's 404th Sonata, Luca Dabarek playing. 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
0: So there are only 29 minutes left in the hour. We still need to hear from 10 more people. 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

0: to give what they can so that we can continue to bring you classical music and be a part of this community. 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
1: 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Both artists are recipients of the Avery Fisher Career Grant. Violinist Paul Huang is considered to be one of the most distinctive artists of his generation. 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And Newbury Court, serving Concord, Massachusetts for 30 years as a not-for-profit, continuing care retirement community. Newbury Court is committed to creating active, independent lifestyles for older adults. Near Emerson Hospital and the Sudbury River, Newbury Court residents can enjoy scenic and historic Concord and over 200 monthly activities.

0: The Philharmonia Baroque Orchestra and Nicholas McGeegan there with Corelli's 7th Concerto Grosso. I'm Eden Mae Stevenson, and something that I love so much about a Concerto Grosso is that unlike a regular concerto that just features one instrument, Concerto Grossos really feature the entire orchestra. 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

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That's the BBC Scottish Symphony Orchestra and conductor Martin Brabbins. 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

0: That's Pepe Romero with Sevilla by Isaac Albanez. 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I'm Julia Marcus, and here's Maeve Buckley.
1: And thank you so much again if you've already made your contribution. We're down to just 9 more people we're looking to hear from to wrap up this hour. That's 9 more people in the next 5 minutes here on $5 Friday. 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Again, just 9 more people we're looking to hear from.

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0: We love hearing from you guys as you're supporting us, as you're sending in thanks. So firstly, let me say thanks to Joanne in Salem, who says, quote, I'm a beginner listener in classical music, looking forward to a beautiful winter with CRB. Not to be dramatic, Joanne, but we are literally doing it for you. If you're like Joanne, if you're a beginner in classical music, or if you're just looking for a great soundtrack to a New England winter that may or may not be crazy, but at least the music will be grounding.

0: Jesus Lopez Cobos and the London Philharmonic Orchestra. That was Haydn's Trumpet Concerto featuring Maurice André. And this is the WCRB Fall Membership Drive. 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
0: And don't forget to ask for our very special way of saying thank you here on $5 Friday. It is a combination. It's both our sling bag and our WCRB water bottle. The sling bag is lightweight. 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

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This is Aaron Copland, the London Symphony Orchestra, with Rodeo, Buckaroo Holiday.

The Buckaroo Holiday from Aaron Copland's Rodeo. That was the London Symphony Orchestra. It's the WCRB Fall Membership Drive right now, and now is the best time to give because it's $5 Friday. 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
1: 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And we're looking for just four more people to give. 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

0: The Prelude and 21st Fugue from Bach's Well-Tempered Clavier Book 2. 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
0: We say that every dollar makes a difference, and we really do mean it. 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

Johann Strauss Jr. That's the Blue Danube Waltz, the Vienna Opera Orchestra led by Julius Rudel. 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
0: We've had a very successful day of fundraising, and thank you so much to everyone who has given. We're going to send a few shout-outs right now. Thank you to John in South Hamilton, Irene in Newton, and Jeff in Lunenburg, who says, thank you for the music. It really does help out during the day. Well, that means the world, Jeff. We really appreciate your support. Eight more folks to give in 23 minutes.

0: Handel's Amadigi of Gala, I Feel the Joy. 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

0: Grieg's Third Norwegian Dance. That's the English Chamber Orchestra led by Raymond Lepard. 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

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Nearly 100 musicians playing together to create one unified sound, as they did for this amazing recording of Mendelssohn's Italian Symphony. For the next hour, let me take you on a tour of some of the greatest symphonies ever written.

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Schubert's final symphony, named The Great, is simply breathtaking from first note to last. And in this collection, it's performed by the Berlin Philharmonic, conducted by Klaus Tennstedt. It's one of the works on this 6-CD set called 10 Great Named Symphonies. Every recording in this collection is just remarkable, which is why we had it produced as a thank you gift for you. 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That's 888-995-9272. It's been said that the final movement of Mozart's Jupiter Symphony is perhaps the most incredible interweaving of melodies ever composed. See for yourself. 888-995-9272.

Beethoven's Eroica is just one of 10 amazing symphonies in this fabulous collection that brings the power and passion of symphonic music's greatest samples into your home. Every symphony in this 6-CD set is one of those indescribably moving works that has stood the test of time. The collection includes symphonies by Haydn, Mozart, Schubert, Beethoven, Mendelssohn, Schumann, Saint-Saëns, Dvorak, Bruckner, and Mahler, and highlights the work of conductors like Simon Rattle, Kurt Mazur, Klaus Tennstedt, and Carlo Maria Giulini. It's our thank you to you when you give $10 per month as a WCRB sustainer, or $120 all at once.

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It's our thank you this hour for your pledge of $10 per month as a WCRB sustainer when you call 888-995-9272. Now, I have a dilemma. There are more incredible performances of the greatest symphonies ever composed than there is time to play them in this hour. So I'm only able to share some of the tracks from this 6-CD collection. And what better way to start than with the amazing, soulful, slow movement of Dvorak's New World Symphony, which you may recognize as the song Going Home.

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